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1: Traffic brought to you by Visalia GMC, Kings County. Front Street just west of 13th, a hit and run with some injuries there. So look out driving that way. Avenue 308 to Road 68. Road is closed. 99 northbound to Avenue 24. Off ramp, a dog running in and out of the road. West Metheny Avenue at South Pratt Street. Look out for a road closure.

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0: 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And I'm a big Jimmy Stewart fan. Wonderful Life, one of my favorite movies. Found out that there's a biopic called Jimmy coming out. In fact, it'll be released in November, and it's starring KJ Apa, who's a pretty darn good singer and actor, did a great job doing the Jeremy Camp movie. He's going to play Jimmy Stewart, and I'm looking forward to that. That's going to be a good movie.
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1: 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South Valley, 198 westbound at Plaza Drive. Off ramp, non-injury accident there. Avenue 308 at Road 68. Road is still closed. 99 northbound Avenue 24. Off ramp, dog running in and out of the road. Road is closed at West Metheny Avenue and South Pratt as well. Kings County, Front Street at 13th Avenue. Hit and run with no injuries. Fresno, 41 at West Mount Whitney Avenue. A non-injury collision there. Click it or ticket. Buckle up. Make it an easy, safe drive this afternoon. It's Randy Hendricks right here with traffic.
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4: Hot today despite the increasing clouds. Good afternoon, South Valley. Hope your Wednesday is going great. Partly cloudy for the rest of the daylight hours with highs in the low 90s. Clearing skies tonight. Overnight lows in the mid-50s. Perfect sunshine on Thursday and getting hotter again. Mid-90s for high temperatures. Mid to upper 90s for Friday. That's a little hotter than the day before, but a cooling trend kicks in for Memorial Day weekend. Don't get too excited. Will still be above normal, but the cooling continues into next week. For Porterville, expect an overnight low of 56, Thursday's high 96. Hanford's overnight low also 56, and on Thursday, 95 degrees. With the Central Valley's most accurate forecast, I'm KC24 Chief Meteorologist AJ Fox.
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relaxing favorites at work, the new My 97.5, Gia Bruno and Curlis, Jeanette Girado. Yes, expose. Currently on the road for the 2026 Old School Cruise alongside Taylor Dane and Keith Sweat. Here's I'll Never Get Over You, the new My 97.5.

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relaxing favorites at work, the new My 97.5, and those guys recently hit the 40-year mark on another song, Don't Dream, It's Over. Your friend Mike O'Neill, just after 6, and the Thompson Twins.

0: 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It's Justin Michael. 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

0: 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I went to aliens, concerts, and all kinds of stuff. 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

relaxing favorites at work. The new My 97.5. Donna Lewis coming up. Cool in the Gang as well. And it won't be long now till we get to rock with a Totally 80s Friday night. This Friday, 5 to midnight, kicking the weekend off with 7 solid hours of Party 80s. It's My

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9: Hot today despite the increasing clouds. Good afternoon, South Valley. Hope your Wednesday is going great. Partly cloudy for the rest of the daylight hours with highs in the low 90s. Clearing skies tonight. Overnight lows in the mid-50s. Perfect sunshine on Thursday and getting hotter again. Mid-90s for high temperatures, mid to upper 90s for Friday. That's a little hotter than the day before, but a cooling trend kicks in for Memorial Day weekend. Don't get too excited. It'll still be above normal, but the cooling continues into next week. For Porterville, expect an overnight low of 56, Thursday's high 96. Hanford's overnight low also 56, and on Thursday, 95 degrees. With the Central Valley's most accurate forecast, I'm KC24 Chief Meteorologist AJ Fox.
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What's up? 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

What's up? 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

What's up? 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

What's up? 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

0: Little Lies, Fleetwood Mac right there on the new My 97.5 relaxing favorites at work. It's Justin Michael with you on a Thursday morning, and I saw this video last night of this DoorDash driver walking down the hall on his way to deliver some food when he drops a smoothie onto the ground. And instead of just telling the person, look, I accidentally dropped your smoothie, I'm so sorry, he takes his bare hand, puts the cup down there, pulls the lid off, and starts scraping the smoothie back into the cup from the ground with his hand. And then he puts the lid back on, delivers it to the door, takes the picture, and walks off. And this may have permanently damaged food delivery for me. I'm not even sure. If you've not seen the video, go find it. I'm sure this guy's not delivering today. At least I hope he isn't.
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2: 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Northbound 99, just north of Avenue 80, there's a hit and run, no injuries. An accident at Temperance and North now being cleared. And Avenue 308 was closed to Road 68 yesterday due to a fire. You're going to find that open this morning. KRC Safety reminds you to slow for the cone zones.
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Thank you for being with us on this Thursday morning. It's the new My 97.5 relaxing favorites at work. 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

0: Whitney Houston right there on the new My 97.5 Relaxing Favorites at Work. It's Justin Michael with you on a Thursday morning. And going on tomorrow, don't forget about this, at Valley Oaks Golf Course in Visalia. It's the first annual Randy Hopper Memorial Golf Classic. And it kicks off at 7 in the morning with check-in and then shotgun start at 8. This is going to be a great event for the community to get together and honor Detective Randy Hopper and support his family. They're going to have golf and food and contests and raffles and prizes. A whole lot going on throughout the day. Again, it starts tomorrow morning, 7 a.m. at Valley Oaks Golf Course in Visalia.
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2: 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Northbound 99, just north of Avenue 80, there's a hit and run, no injuries. An accident at Temperance and North now being cleared. And Avenue 308 was closed at Road 68 yesterday due to a fire. You're going to find that open this morning. KRC Safety reminds you to slow for the cone zones.
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6: We are in the hottest days of the week. Good morning, South Valley, and happy Thursday. Sunny and hotter today with highs in the mid-90s. Clear skies tonight, still pretty warm. Overnight lows in the upper 50s to low 60s. Sunny and hotter for your Friday with highs in the mid to upper 90s. A slow cool down begins Saturday and takes us through the Memorial Day holiday. Low 80s return on Tuesday. For Visalia, expect a high today of 95, overnight low of 59. Hanford's high also 95, overnight low 60 degrees. With Central Valley's most accurate forecast, I'm KC24 Chief Meteorologist AJ Fox.
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So you think your kid's sleeping? 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I'll tell you when and why coming up in just a few. Right now, Pointer Sisters on the new My 97.5. Good Thursday morning.

0: Ambrosia right there, biggest part of me on the new My97.5 relaxing favorites for you at work. It's Justin Michael with you. They, of course, did a study and they found that like half of kids, teens, are regularly using their phones when you think they're sleeping between midnight, 4 a.m, and it's causing major sleep problems in a lot of kids, which honestly, if you think about it, explains why some teenagers just look exhausted. You know, at breakfast time, I'm sure you've seen that, parents, and somehow fully awake at 1:17 a.m. on a Friday. You know, they say that late night scrolling is becoming one of the biggest sleep killers for younger people. And listen, I don't consider myself a younger person these days, and it's putting a damper on my sleep, I'll tell you that
1: a
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2: 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Northbound 99, just north of Avenue 80, there's a hit and run, no injuries. An accident at Temperance and North now being cleared. And Avenue 308 was closed to Road 68 yesterday due to a fire.

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My dad is the hardest working guy I know, and he's worked hard since me and my brother and sister were kids, and gave us the best life. And yesterday, retired. He turned 70 in December. I'm a little unwell thinking about it. Matchbox 20 now.

Man, you can't not sing that, right? It's the new My 97.5 relaxing favorites that work for you in the morning on a Thursday. Justin, Michael, about an hour from right now, we'll kick into 97 minutes commercial-free music here on the new My 97.5. Right now, though, True Blue, it's Madonna.

Mariah Carey on the new My 97.5 relaxing favorites at work. It's Justin Michael with you. Saw this morning, and relationship experts are, they got a warning out about something called

0: Emotional outsourcing, and I guess, you know, everything needs a title these days. And basically, that's where people rely on AI chatbots like ChatGPT or Claude to help write texts or like apologies or even really just like help process feelings that they're having throughout a relationship. And experts are saying that getting occasional wording help is one thing, but constantly handing over emotional conversations and screenshots, you know, to ChatGPT can actually, it can really weaken real human connection. And honestly, if your apology starts out sending like a customer service email, it's probably not great. You know what I mean? It's probably not.
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2: 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A collision on Avenue 318 just west of Road 190 to watch out for. And a hit and run on Betty Drive at the 99. 198 at mile marker 11. Some maintenance is going to slow you down as well. And KRC Safety reminds you to slow for the cone.

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6: We are in the hottest days of the week. Good morning, South Valley, and happy Thursday. Sunny and hotter today with highs in the mid-90s. Clear skies tonight, still pretty warm. Overnight lows in the upper 50s to low 60s. Sunny and hotter for your Friday with highs in the mid to upper 90s. A slow cool down begins Saturday and takes us through the Memorial Day holiday. Low 80s return on Tuesday. For Visalia, expect a high today of 95, overnight low of 59. Hanford's high also 95, overnight low 60 degrees. With Central Valley's most accurate forecast, I'm KC24 Chief Meteorologist AJ Fox.
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It's Justin Michael with you, and I can kind of see this music video in my head. Doesn't it start like on like a stairway to a house on a street? Am I wrong? Michael Jackson, Black or White on the new My 97.5.

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0: Carole King and So Far Away on the new My 97.5 Relaxing Favorites at Work. What's up, Exeter? It's Justin Michael with you. And you know what's not so far away? 4th of July. And I saw this story about Joey Chestnut, you know, that guy that eats all the hot dogs every year at Nathan's, the hot dog eating contest dude. Well, apparently he has pled guilty to a misdemeanor battery charge after some sort of incident at a bar. I think it was in Indiana earlier this year. Now he's on probation, but good news is he is still expected to compete at the hot dog eating contest on the 4th of July. America would probably collapse if Joey Chestnut wasn't eating 37 hot dogs on TV every summer, don't you think?
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2: 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Collision on Avenue 318 just west of Road 190 is still clearing. And a hit and run on Betty Drive at the 99. 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

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We'd love to hear from you. 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

0: Can We Be Lovers? Michael Bolton on the new My 97.5, relaxing favorites of work. It's Justin Michael with you on a Thursday morning. Hey, 97 minutes commercial-free music. We will kick that off here in just a few minutes. And I saw that the average American pet owner right now spends $196 a month on average on their animals. I say to that, is that all? There's going to be between food and vet bills and treats and grooming and toys and, you know, an emergency. Why did you eat that situation? And pet ownership has become seriously expensive because we love our pets so much. We will buy them just about anything. And honestly, you know, pet owners everywhere going right now. Yeah. And I'd still spend more, right? I would still spend more.
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2: 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And a hit and run on Betty Drive at the 99. 198 at mile marker 11. Some maintenance is going to slow you down as well. And KRC Safety reminds you to slow for the cone zones.
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7: We are in the hottest days of the week. Good morning, South Valley, and happy Thursday. Sunny and hotter today with highs in the mid-90s. Clear skies tonight, still pretty warm. Overnight lows in the upper 50s to low 60s. Sunny and hotter for your Friday with highs in the mid to upper 90s. A slow cool down begins Saturday and takes us through the Memorial Day holiday. Low 80s return on Tuesday. For Visalia, expect a high today of 95, overnight low of 59. Hanford's high also 95, overnight low 60 degrees. With Central Valley's most accurate forecast, I'm KC24 Chief Meteorologist AJ Fox.
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And Gloria Estefan now.

Roxanne on the new My97.5, relaxing favorites at work. Just saw that Spam is launching something called the Spam Dog this summer, which is basically Spam shaped like a hot dog. You said you're going to see it in stadiums and at the grocery store. Well, no thank you is what I say. Bonnie Raitt on the new My97.5.

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V on the new My97.5, relaxing favorites at work. Hey, coming up on Saturday morning from 10 to noon, Vintage Press in downtown Visalia is hosting a Taste of Tuscany. And they're going to have live cooking demos, wine pairings, fresh baked bread, tiramisu, and a full Italian-inspired lunch. And if Saturday doesn't work, no worries. They've also got a dinner next Tuesday night at 7. Tickets for both up for grabs right now at thevintagefresh.com. Sounds good to me. 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

So a guy in Texas was arrested after driving his Tesla Cybertruck into a lake to supposedly test the truck's Wade Mode feature. And cops say the truck ended up in Grapevine Lake. And now the guy facing multiple charges. And honestly, every Cybertruck story now somehow sounds like a deleted scene from the future, doesn't it? Come on. 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
1: We are in the hottest days of the week. Good morning, South Valley, and happy Thursday. Sunny and hotter today with highs in the mid-90s. Clear skies tonight, still pretty warm. Overnight lows in the upper 50s to low 60s. Sunny and hotter for your Friday with highs in the mid to upper 90s. A slow cool down begins Saturday and takes us through the Memorial Day holiday. Low 80s return on Tuesday. For Visalia, expect a high today of 95, overnight low of 59. Hanford's high also 95, overnight low 60 degrees. With Central Valley's most accurate forecast, I'm KC24 Chief Meteorologist AJ Fox.
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Well, here we go. Trader Joe's just released a new insulated mini tote bag for $4. And honestly, if you've seen the people fight over the Trader Joe's bags before, you already know what's coming. These people get crazy about these bags. 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

Listen, have a great rest of your day. I will catch you back here tomorrow morning on a Friday when we get into a weekend, Memorial Day weekend. Jennifer Grant's got you covered. She's up next. 97 minutes commercial free music continues. 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

0: the Numa 97.5 relaxing favorites at work from the Pretty in Pink soundtrack. That's OMD and If You Leave. Good morning. Hi, it's Jennifer Graham. Feeling like a Friday, but calendar tells me I got to slow my roll. It's only Thursday. Whatever. But okay. National Memo Day today. Here's the thing about memos. Yes, they are absolutely needed, you know, to function in business. But, you know, keep them short. To the point, if you can inject a little humor in there, that's great. But mostly, keep them short and keep them to the point. That is the sign of a great memo. Also, National Waitstaff Day. Okay, be nice to your waiters, your waitresses, your baristas, you know, the busboys, busgirls, if you will. Anybody like that. Be nice to them. They're working hard. I literally ended a date once because the guy I was out on a date with was rude to our waitress. And I was like, no, we're not doing that. We're not doing that. So, you know, be nice.
1: 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It's Justin Michael. 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
7: We are in the hottest days of the week. Good morning, South Valley, and happy Thursday. Sunny and hotter today with highs in the mid-90s. Clear skies tonight, still pretty warm. Overnight lows in the upper 50s to low 60s. Sunny and hotter for your Friday with highs in the mid to upper 90s. A slow cool down begins Saturday and takes us through the Memorial Day holiday. Low 80s return on Tuesday. For Visalia, expect a high today of 95, overnight low of 59. Hanford's high also 95, overnight low 60 degrees. With Central Valley's most accurate forecast, I'm KC24 Chief Meteorologist AJ Fox.
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The new 97.5 relaxing favorites at work tomorrow morning, 6 to 10. Hang out with Justin. It's My Music Mornings with Justin. If music is conversation, it'll get you going. Check it out tomorrow morning. Mr. Mister's Broken Wings, it's the new 97.5.

0: 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It's Justin Michael. 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
8: We are in the hottest days of the week. Good morning, South Valley, and happy Thursday. Sunny and hotter today with highs in the mid-90s. Clear skies tonight, still pretty warm. Overnight lows in the upper 50s to low 60s. Sunny and hotter for your Friday with highs in the mid to upper 90s. A slow cool down begins Saturday and takes us through the Memorial Day holiday. Low 80s return on Tuesday. For Visalia, expect a high today of 95, overnight low of 59. Hanford's high also 95. Overnight low 60 degrees. With Central Valley's most accurate forecast, I'm KC24 Chief Meteorologist AJ Fox.
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6: It may be hot now, but cooling for Memorial Day. Good afternoon, South Valley, and happy Thursday. Lots of sunshine today with highs in the mid-90s. Clear skies tonight. Overnight lows in the upper 50s to low 60s. And for tomorrow, you can expect it to be sunny and hotter with highs in the mid to upper 90s. No real threat for triple digits. A little cooler Saturday and a downward trend through the Memorial Day holiday. Low to mid-80s for the rest of next week. For Tulare, expect an overnight low of 59. Friday's high 96. Lemoore's overnight low 58. And on Friday, 97 degrees. With the Central Valley's most accurate forecast, I'm KC24 Chief Meteorologist AJ Fox.
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Good afternoon. My name is Jennifer Grant. 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

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A huge shout out to Cher. She turned 80 yesterday, and she is awesome and amazing and probably in better shape than either of us. 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

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Elton John, Michael Jackson, Madonna, Whitney Houston. 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

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It's Justin Michael. 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

97.5. Relaxing favorites at work. Hitting some pretty high notes on that one. As Bon Jovi, Living on a Prayer. You know they're making a movie about Bon Jovi, right? And like, Bon Jovi are cool with it. They signed off on it. They've agreed to it. This just happened a few months ago. That's all they've done at this point. I don't think there is a director, a producer, a writer. Nothing's been written. No cast has been, you know, hired. None of that. No release date yet. They've just decided, hey, we're going to make a movie about Bon Jovi. All right, let's see where it goes from there. I don't know when it will be released, but I'm kind of curious to see how it goes.

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6: It may be hot now, but cooling for Memorial Day. Good afternoon, South Valley, and happy Thursday. Lots of sunshine today with highs in the mid-90s. Clear skies tonight. Overnight lows in the upper 50s to low 60s. And for tomorrow, you can expect it to be sunny and hotter with highs in the mid to upper 90s. No real threat for triple digits. A little cooler Saturday and a downward trend through the Memorial Day holiday. Low to mid-80s for the rest of next week. For Tulare, expect an overnight low of 59. Friday's high 96. Lemoore's overnight low 58. And on Friday, 97 degrees. With the Central Valley's most accurate forecast, I'm KC24 Chief Meteorologist AJ Fox.
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0: 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It's Justin Michael. 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

The new 97.5 relaxing favorites at work music from Cool and the Gang with Joanna. So tomorrow night, we're going to wrap up the week, kick off the weekend, kick off a holiday weekend. Thank you. Memorial Day weekend with a totally 80s Friday night. Every Friday night starting at 5 going all the way up until midnight. That's a whole lot of cool stuff from the 1980s. It is.

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7: It may be hot now, but cooling for Memorial Day. Good afternoon, South Valley, and happy Thursday. Lots of sunshine today with highs in the mid-90s. Clear skies tonight. Overnight lows in the upper 50s to low 60s. And for tomorrow, you can expect it to be sunny and hotter with highs in the mid to upper 90s. No real threat for triple digits. A little cooler Saturday and a downward trend through the Memorial Day holiday. Low to mid-80s for the rest of next week. For Tulare, expect an overnight low of 59. Friday's high 96. Lemoore's overnight low 58. And on Friday, 97 degrees. With the Central Valley's most accurate forecast, I'm KC24 Chief Meteorologist AJ Fox.
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0: What's up? It's Justin Michael. 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
1: 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Single collision South Valley, State Route 65 at Route 203 west of Lindsay up north. Semi-cab on fire at southbound State Route 145 at West Mount Whitney, Fresno. Multiple collisions there. School bus versus an entrance gate on North Valentine by Planet Fitness, Fresno. Two vehicles tied up East Adams at South Clovis west of Fowler. Two more on northbound 41 just north of Floral west of Selma. And a collision North Bryant at North Willow, Fresno. That's traffic. I'm Mike O'Neill.
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0: Two more on northbound 41, just north of Floral, west of Selma, and a collision north Bryant at North Willow Fresno. That's traffic. I'm Mike O'Neill.
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0: 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Very dramatic and up.
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0: George Harrison, relaxing favorites at work, the new My 97.5. Lana Richie on the way, Sinead O'Connor, and also KC24's AJ Fox. 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
1: 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In the South Valley, a couple of collisions. Two vehicles tied up North Church, just north of Avenue 56, early March. Another State Route 65 at Road 203 west of Lindsay. Up north, semi on fire, southbound 145 at West Mount Whitney, Fresno. Also a small fire on the right-hand side of southbound 99 at the Ashland off-ramp. Collisions, hit and run on South Blythe at West Harlan. School bus first entrance gate on North Valentine. And two vehicles at East Adams at South Clovis, west of Fowler. That's traffic. I'm Mike O'Neill. It's my state.

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3: It may be hot now, but cooling for Memorial Day. Good afternoon, South Valley, and happy Thursday. Lots of sunshine today with highs in the mid-90s. Clear skies tonight. Overnight lows in the upper 50s to low 60s. And for tomorrow, you can expect it to be sunny and hotter with highs in the mid to upper 90s. No real threat for triple digits. A little cooler Saturday and a downward trend through the Memorial Day holiday. Low to mid-80s for the rest of next week. For Tulare, expect an overnight low of 59. Friday's high 96. Lemoore's overnight low 58. And on Friday, 97 degrees. With the Central Valley's most accurate forecast, I'm KC24 Chief Meteorologist AJ Fox.
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Mike O'Neill in 93 the high today. A little warmer tomorrow. 80s starting Sunday and into next week. George Michael, Elton John, the new My 97.5.

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0: What's up? It's Justin Michael. 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
1: 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In the South Valley, multiple collisions. A couple of vehicles tied up on Ward Drive at Avenue 384 Visalia. Two more on North Church, just north of Avenue 56, Early Mart up north. Semi on fire, southbound 145 at West Mount Whitney, still being worked Fresno. Multiple collisions, hit and run on South Blythe at West Harlan. Two vehicles tied up East Adams at South Clovis, west of Fowler. And North Fryant at North Willow, still an active scene Fresno. Now that's traffic. I'm Mike O'Neill.
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Eric Clapton, Unplugged, and

Phil Collins, relaxing favorites at work, the new Mind 97.5. It's almost here. A totally 80s Friday night tomorrow. We kick it off. A great weekend walk up, 5 p.m. to midnight, 7 solid hours of party 80s.

0: 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Looking good up and down the 99 across the 198 for your drive up north. Multiple collisions. A hit and run on South Blythe at West Harlan Fresno. Two vehicles still tied up East Adams at South Clovis, west of Fowler, and North Fryant and North Willow Fresno. Still an active scene. That's traffic. I'm Mike O'Neill.
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8: It may be hot now, but cooling for Memorial Day. Good afternoon, South Valley, and happy Thursday. Lots of sunshine today with highs in the mid-90s. Clear skies tonight. Overnight lows in the upper 50s to low 60s. And for tomorrow, you can expect it to be sunny and

0: hotter with highs in the mid to upper 90s, no real threat for triple digits. A little cooler Saturday and a downward trend through the Memorial Day holiday, low to mid 80s for the rest of next week. For Tulare, expect an overnight low of 59, Friday's high 96. Lemoore's overnight low 58, and on Friday, 97 degrees. With the Central Valley's most accurate forecast, I'm KC24 Chief Meteorologist AJ Fox.
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And Dan Hill, the new Mind 97.5.

0: only way to prove that we play the most music is probably to count, now that we think about it.
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0: Here we go, starting at one, because, you know, we got to start counting somewhere.
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Relaxing favorites at work. The new My 97.5.